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1: 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Let me tell you the story of that guy. 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

0: Только хиты. В ритме твоего дня. В ритме твоего настроения. Радио твоего дня.
1: Spent 24 hours, could have bought me flowers. 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